That is Phoebe Bridgers on 91.3 WYEP. New music from her that is called I Can't Wait. Also heard from REM with their classic Don't Go Back to Rockville. Hi, good evening. I'm Erin Dawes. Thanks so much for tuning in. I've got one more hour of being here tonight. Great music on the way. There will be new music from Soft Loft, also Beck, and something from Jack Johnson later on. 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A court jester's daughter falls tragically in love with a womanizing duke. Tickets at pittsburghopera.org/WYEP. Here's new music from the band New Constellations. The new album is called It Comes in Waves. This is Hot Blooded.

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That is new music from Soft Lot on 91.3 WYEP. They are from Switzerland. The new album is called Throw the Dice, and that was the song Wednesdays. We also heard from Cracker with Low, and New Constellations started that set with Hot Blooded. 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I'm Erin Dawes. Thanks so much for tuning in. Next up is new music from Panda Bear and Sonic Boom. 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

That is new music from Beck on 91.3 WYEP. That is Runaway from the new album Ride Lonesome. Also heard from local natives with Dark Days, the Rolling Stones with Street Fighting Man, and the latest from Panda Bear and Sonic Boom, A Question of When. 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Tickets at PittsburghSymphony.org. 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
1: I'm on a Graceland, Memphis, Tennessee. 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
0: Then at 7 p.m., join me, Rosemary Welsh, for a deeper dive into a half a century of incredible songwriting in genres ranging from folk to world music with an hour-long special. 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

finger quotes among the mediocre California sober, dreaming all the water they can drop.

That is brand new music from Iron and Wine on 91.3 WYEP. That is called California Sober. Also before that was U2, Bullet, The Blue Sky. And the latest from Poster Child, that was Forget It. 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Well, I am wrapping it up here as it is approaching 9 o'clock. Thank you all so much for tuning in tonight. I'm going to leave you with a few songs here to finish out the hour, including this new one from Alabama Shakes. This is Tea Time.

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Sweat are back with a new release this year. It's called In Dreams, and we just heard Hillary here on the Pittsburgh Music Hour. Good evening, I'm Joey Spehar. Started the show tonight with Casey Jones, the good old Grateful Dead's tune, as done by Joe Grushecki and Rick Witkowski. A lot of good music coming your way this evening. We'll hear new songs from Holloway, New Invisible Joy, Dream the Heavy, and Milk Kelse Chillers, to name a few. 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Here's one from a couple of years ago from Sleeping Witch and Saturn. This is on The Divine Madness of Spring. It's Knife on the Pittsburgh Music Hour.

0: Millie Dredd is the stage name of Pittsburgh's cyber-gothic anti-pop star, Hannah R.B., a multidisciplinary artist who welcomes listeners into the macabre. For WESA's series Taking the Mic about Pittsburgh women in music, fellow Laura Fidalgo spoke to Millie Dredd about her favorite band, Nine Inch Nails, and about just how rare women producers are in mainstream music.
1: What I mean by that is cyber because it's got like an electronic bass, gothic because it is very dark and brooding, and also like romantic and dramatic, and anti-pop. Not that I'm against pop music at all. I love a lot of pop music. But anti-pop in that it's something in the shape of pop music, but the opposite charge. So while pop music is very upbeat, very energetic, my music is, it's angrier, it's sadder. I don't like to read instructions or be told how to do something and then learn how to do it. Like, I remember when I got my first digital camera, I didn't even look at the manual. I just started like doing stuff with it and seeing what happened and then learning by trial and error. And I feel like that's how I learned music too. That's how I learned the best. I'm more interested in trying out different things stylistically and having my own recognizable style. My favorite band of all time is Nine Inch Nails, specifically Trent Reznor's solo stuff. Another artist that really, really inspires me is Björk. She says, if you try to please everyone, you'll please no one. But if you just try to please yourself, you'll wind up pleasing more people than you think. I knew that women producers were rare, just because, honestly, I used to not be able to name many, but USC Attenberg put out a study in the early 2020s, looking at popular and charting music and the demographics, and 3% of producers they found for the time period they looked at were women. So 97% were men. Now, the study only had 2 gender categories, but still, I think a 97.3% split is pretty damning. Pain doesn't always feel the same. So that study that I just talked about, I posted it and some reflections on it. My experience being a woman producer in a certain subreddit. I knew that I was going to ruffle some feathers. What I didn't expect was to have my post removed within a few hours for being off topic. I'm making little quotes with my hands. Before it got removed, I did get some comments. There were some women chiming in, thanking me for the post, and then there were some people that were obviously very upset. So I messaged the moderators, asked for an appeal, cited Reddit's own rules about anti-discrimination, to which they replied, nope, it's off topic, it's about demographics, not about music. To that, I responded that they were being misogynistic, which they then permanently banned me for saying that from the subreddit. When I started making music, I didn't think of it as like, you know, oh, I'm gonna stick it to the man and I'm gonna be a woman making my own music. I really didn't think about it that way at all. I just wanted to make my own music. And now I am doing that. And I just kind of do my own thing, and if people have a problem with it, then that's a them issue. And I'm just gonna keep going.
0: 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Here's a new song from Holloway. It's Attachment Theory, the Pittsburgh Music Hour.

It's the latest from Feeble Little Horse here on the Pittsburgh Music Hour. Dior off of the new release Bit Not. We heard Holloway just before it, her latest single out there now. It's called Attachment Theory. Good evening. I'm Joey Spehar. Music on the way from Inez. We'll hear one from Treasure. Right now, BB Guns off of Rust Belt. Another great song from that incredible album. This one, Outlanders, here on the Pittsburgh Music Hour.

0: We're just weeks away from the Hellbender Ball, the Creature from the Mon, on Saturday, October 24th at the Thunderbird Music Hall. Come dressed for the costume contest, sponsored by Goodwill of Southwestern Pennsylvania. And rock out to Pittsburgh artists performing as some of their favorites.
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New Invisible Joy with a new recording for 2026. That song is Spin here on the Pittsburgh Music Hour. We heard Treasure Treasure with Better Days and Outlanders. 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

That's Clear Creek SP with Wanted, a song from the new release Ember here on the Pittsburgh Music Hour. Pretty great stuff from Clear Creek SP. We heard String Machine with a throwback going all the way back to 2019 for their album Death of the Neon. We heard Eight-Legged Dog and Inez featuring Marley Howard and Van Black on that new recording called Valley. I'm Joey. Glad to hang with you tonight. Got time for one or two more, so let me throw this one on from Milk House Chillers. It's Oh My Baby on the Pittsburgh Music Hour.

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Happy birthday to Tanya Tucker, born October 10th, 1958, and the title track of her 1988 album, Strong Enough to Bend, on Shiro's Radio. And we also wish Shiro's alum, Brandi Clark, a very happy birthday this week on October 9th. A brand new song from her called American Roots, as Brandi has a new album coming in January called The Bird. And with that, we welcome you to the Shiro's Radio Hour, my friends. I'm your host, Carmel Holt. 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You'll be helping to make this programming possible, which amplifies women's voices through song and conversations, just like the one that you'll hear later this hour with Danielle Ponder, who just released her second album, Everything Has Changed. We'll get to that interview coming up in the second part of the show, so I hope that you can stick around for that. And right now, we say happy birthday to Jessie Ware, Thursday, October 15th. Let's go back to her 2020 album, What's Your Pleasure, for this one.

0: Happy birthday to Shiro's alum, Laura Lee of Krungbin on Shiro's Radio. That one is called Pon Pon from their last album, A La Sala. And if you're a fan of Laura Lee and of Krungbin, check out our conversation on the Shiro's podcast. And we also wish Jesse Ware a very happy birthday as well, October 15th. And we heard Please from What's Your Pleasure. I'm Carmel Holt. This week, we welcome back Danielle Ponder to the Shiro's Interview Spotlight as we celebrate the arrival of her new album, Everything Has Changed. That's coming up after the break. Stay with us.
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0: You're listening to Shiro's, and I'm Carmel Holt. It's been 4 years since Danielle Ponder released her stunning debut album, Some of Us Are Brave. And when she came to Shiro's in 2022, I was awestruck and inspired by her undeniable talent as a songwriter, singer, and producer, and by her presence and ability to embody compassion, strength, and extraordinary perseverance that she cultivated over decades of hard work as a public defender while she moonlit as a musician. Born and raised in Rochester, New York, the daughter of a pastor and one of 8 siblings, Danielle grew up in a musical family where secular music was not allowed in the house. The reins finally loosened a little bit in her teens, and at 16 years old, 2 pivotal moments happened that would chart the course of her life. Her father gifted Danielle her first guitar, and her brother was sent to prison. Writing music became a tool for healing and comfort, and her drive to become an activist took root. After years of juggling a successful career as a lawyer and her passion for music and touring, she took the leap to devote herself full-time to music. And as you'll hear her tell us today, she is more sure than ever that it was the best decision she ever made. And when you hear her music, there can be no doubt that she is doing what she was born to do. As we celebrate the arrival of her incredible sophomore album, Everything Has Changed, we are thrilled to welcome back Danielle Ponder as this week's Shiro in the Spotlight. Danielle Ponder, welcome back to Shiro's. I'm so excited to see you.
3: Thank you for having me.
0: What are the feels? Your sophomore release?
3: Sophomore release is difficult, mm-hmm. but I'm very proud of the persistence I've shown throughout this. And now the music belongs to others, and I'm happy for them to experience it.
0: Is the persistence something that we can talk about a little bit?
3: Oh, yeah, child. Do you have enough time?
0: Okay. Yes. Mm-hmm. Yes.
3: Mm-hmm. I'm an open book.
0: I felt something when you said that. And mm-hmm. so I wanted to just check in. Like, yeah, so what was the journey like between records?
3: I think sophomore album, you have more people paying attention. You have a piece of work to compare the new work to. Mm-hmm. You have fans who are waiting for it. And you have more opinions as well. And so the process was hard, but at the end, I'm really proud for sticking through it. And then personally, I had so much going on in my life. At the same time, a lot of things were changing in my life. So trying to make an album in that space was also a challenge. But yeah, my takeaway for me is you just get back up and you keep going.
0: I hope you're not tired of telling your story, because it's such an inspirational one. All those external voices that tell you that it's too late or mm-hmm. you're too mm-hmm. old or mm-hmm. whatever. And just to watch you step what felt like so confidently into this yeah, chapter of your yeah. life and really like taking that perceived risk, which wasn't a risk at all. You were like doing what you were truly mm-hmm. born to mm-hmm. do. Can you tell us a little bit about that?
3: Yeah, I mean, I was afraid to do it, leaving my job at 40 years old, a job as an attorney, paying pretty well to be a musician. Okay. So, and I had just bought a house.
0: Right.
3: I was afraid to do it, but I knew I had to do it. Like, my brother said two things to me. One, he said, you know, if you were at the end of your life, would you have regretted not at least trying? And I was unequivocally, absolutely yes. And the second thing he said was like, so what? If it doesn't work out, you just go back to being a lawyer. I was like, oh, yeah. And then I thought about how big of a deal we make leaving jobs, which has to be some type of capitalist propaganda. Like
0: 100%.
3: Just makes us feel so afraid to leave and pursue dreams. And it's like jobs are going to be there forever.
0: Yeah.
3: And I have a law degree, so I can just go back to doing the thing. My brother's been an entrepreneur his whole life. So he just didn't have that same type of like, well, yeah, I've put 7 years in and I'm 8 more years and I'll get a pension and 20 more years and I'll get a this. And then, you know, he didn't have that framework. He was just like, oh, yeah, you just go back. But I can tell you, and if anyone's followed my journey, that decision was the best decision I have ever made in my life. The best decision ever. And every worry and concern I had just did not even exist. Everything that I was like, what about this? What about that? What about none of that happened?
0: Yeah.
3: None of it.
0: Yeah.
3: And so, and it bigger things happened than I thought. I was just like, well, I'll be able to pay my mortgage, child, and then some. So it's just been, I think when you follow your calling, as they say, the universe will conspire to help you, you know, achieve it. And that has been the truth for me. And it's been beautiful.
0: Yeah. So both things are true, right? Mm-hmm. So you did absolutely the right thing.
3: Yeah.
0: And it's been a difficult journey from album 1 to 2.
3: Oh, yeah. Yeah. And the problems that I thought would happen did not happen, but there were some problems.
0: Right.
3: I didn't go walk off into the sunset and everything in the story.
0: Right.
3: There were some challenges for me. I think one thing I've learned is my mindset was still the same. And I brought a very lawyer mindset to the arts.
0: Which is what? What is a lawyer mindset if you're
3: very
0: not a lawyer?
3: Very analytical.
0: Okay.
3: Very critical.
0: Uh-huh.
3: Very, what about this? What about that? What about? I had been a lawyer and flexing that muscle for so long, I couldn't fully sit in artistry. Mm-hmm. And people would say, oh, just worry about the art. Just work. No, I need you to look at this contract and tell me why so-and-so said, but, you know, but then I realized also just being a public defender and seeing the worst of the world all the time definitely created a pessimistic viewpoint for me. And my mind had been conditioned to prepare for the worst and, you know, hope for the best, right? But I'm always assuming that the worst possible thing can happen. Part of that is about being a public defender. And I think some of that is growing up, living in the hood. Like, you wake up and somebody's shooting across the street. You begin to know fear and danger could be around the corner. And so I'm in a life that is a really good life where there are no threats. And I'm finding threats everywhere because my brain is still, you know,

0: and someone didn't respond to an email.
1: Right.
0: That ain't a person getting shot up across the street. That's not someone about to go to jail. So I was bringing all of the angst of my past to a place where I had really arrived into a beautiful space, but I created the drama, the problems, the anxiousness. And not all of them were created, but I think about my time in that transition, and I wish I could have been more relaxed about things. But yeah, that's something I'm working on now.
1: Makes so much sense though, right? I mean, you hear about this all the time when people grow up or have relationships, whatever your model is of, but usually it comes from your childhood when you like grow up in a stressful situation or an abusive situation or a traumatic situation or whatever, mm-hmm. that's home, whether or not it is like healthy or not.
0: Yeah.
1: You know, that's home to you.
0: Yeah. And there's always a longing for peace and stability. But when you get it, you sometimes can't recognize it. And you don't have a moment to sit and say, wait, actually, I'm really good right now.
1: Yeah.
0: And I'm safe and things are okay.
1: Yeah.
0: And you're still in fight or flight mode, even though it doesn't even call for it.
1: Right.
0: So trying to help my mind come along with me on the journey so that it can say, oh, no, we're good. We don't need to worry too much. But I've worried my off, honey. Child. Waking up like, God, should I put the snare back on that song? Don't nobody care about that damn snare at all. They care about what the song make them feel.
1: Yeah.
0: And then I experienced that. I just did a listening party in London. And the songs I was so critical of, I just don't think we should have that triangle. That triangle is just something. And people coming up afterwards, oh, that song, it just made me think of this and my grandmother. Da, da, da. And you know what they didn't say? Why'd you have the triangle in there? Or whatever the instrument was, right? And now, you know, kind of post album or towards the end of the album, I was like, oh, wow, it's not that serious.
1: Yeah.
0: You know, but I was acting as if someone was going to prison because that's what I've been doing for 7 years when really it was just the tone of the drums. And it doesn't matter if they sound, it didn't matter.
1: Yeah.
0: It just really didn't matter that much as I thought it did.
1: Yeah. Wow.
0: Yeah.
1: Let's get into a song from the record.
0: Okay.
1: Where do you want to start today?
0: Well, maybe God of You.
1: Okay.
0: It's a good song.
1: Why don't you set it up for us? Tell us what this song is about.
0: Whew. God of You is me recognizing that I've been a devotee to the religion of man and I'm done. And I've done all the rituals, all of the worshiping, all of the sacrificing to get a man to call me his. And I have left that church. And that's what God of You is about. God.

We have Danielle Ponder here with us on Shiro's. The new album is Everything Has Changed, and that was track two called God of You. I was looking at the liner notes because I'm a nerd and I like to, you know, follow along as much as I can with the story and then have you fill in, right? Mm. So I was like, okay, who are the players that have stuck around? And then who are the new players that have come on board? I was very happy to see Avis's name still listed.

0: very prominently in the credits. Mm-hmm. What can you share with our audience about your relationship with Avis all this time?
1: You know, my relationship with Avis has been one of my greatest teachers. We have had some difficulty for sure after the first album, and there was a separation period between us, and I had to beg and plead to get her back. So I did get, I was like, towards the end, I'm like, I can't do this album without you, please. And Gotta Be was one of the songs she came in and was like, okay, I'll add this, add that. But we've been friends for, I think, like 15 years now. At the point of the first album, we have been working together for 12 years. And she's such an amazing player. She's such an amazing person. She's so kind-hearted and so supportive. And I never had a friendship like that. I had reserved all of my love and affection for men.
0: Yeah.
1: And I never had a girlfriend that was just like so loving and unconditional and giving to me. And I don't think I really appreciated it that much. And then through this, between these two albums, is when I really had this more of awakening about how important that type of relationship with women in our lives is.
0: Female friendship.
1: Yes, man. Yes. So we are creating together again, you know, but it took us going through some difficult times for me to say, oh, I can't live without this person in my life.
0: Mm-hmm. So let's talk about some of the new players that mm-hmm. are with you on this record. Mm-hmm. Barti Strange has a big role to play in this new album. How did the two of you connect?
1: I love Barti so much. Someone just put us together in a session, and he's the sweetest person. He's so patient, and he just wants to like hear where you are and what you need. And he doesn't have any limitations. I think my struggle has been as a Black woman who sings soul, who has a voice that I have. Mm-hmm. When I come in the room, people want me to do, and I'm like, no, there's room for that. It's space. But sometimes I want to just do, like, I love Radiohead. I love Portishead. I love Pink Floyd. I love Alanis Morissette. I love hip hop. I love Griselda, Jay-Z. So I want to expand, like, the musical palette. And Bartice, being, like, an alternative Black boy, he's just like, do you want to do a heavy metal song? We'll do a heavy metal song. Like, he just doesn't work in genres. He just does whatever feels right. So he's just been a great person to work with and a good friend.
0: Amazing. Yeah. What a great pairing.
1: Yeah.
0: And then you have Wendy Melvoin on this record.
1: Yeah.
0: From Prince's band.
1: Bartice brought her in. And that's the other thing I love about Bartice. A lot of men producers, you won't see women come in. Bartice brought in two female drummers and brought in Wendy and brought in a female guitarist. I mean, like, I've never experienced a man do that, to be honest.
0: And so I want to do some fact checking here. So I saw somewhere produced by Mike Elizondo, mm-hmm. but then I see executive produced by Daniel Ponder. So I just want to set the record.
1: Messy.
0: Is that okay to set the record straight? Because I think it's important for women to take mm-hmm. production credit mm-hmm. where credit is due.
1: Mm-hmm.
0: You're the producer on this record, right?
1: Yeah.
0: Okay.
1: Yeah. I think I had to this album fight for people to understand where I was coming from. But I'm grateful for every experience, even experience with Mike. He brought in some amazing players. But I had a situation, it wasn't with Mike, but it was with someone else, where I left the studio and they told my managers they wanted production credit. And I said, no, what did they do that makes them the producer? I produced this album. I see that a lot, that if you're a woman in the studio, you don't get seen as a producer. There were some songs that I did with Mike, and then there were some songs that I did with other people. I was curating and creating this album, and I had so many good friends that I love helping me select which songs and things like that. But I'm not afraid to say that I'm a producer. And I've had people get upset with me because I change things. It's my song. We're supposed to just be singing, is I think what people think.
0: That's right.
1: And they are often hoping to turn us into their muse or what they want us to be. And I'm just not ever going to be that person. But I'm thankful for everyone I worked with including Mike, because there's not a person I work with that I didn't come away with a lesson.
0: Yeah, that makes sense. Mm-hmm. We have Danielle Ponder here with us on She Heroes, and I'm Carmel Holt. Why don't we play another song? What do you want to play?
1: Well, I guess going into like this idea of being genreless, we could do Made My Bed.
0: Oh my gosh, yes, this is a good one. So this is one that has Mike Elizondo mm-hmm. on it, but it's written by you, Mike, and Avis. Mm-hmm. What can you tell us about Made My Bed?
1: Oof, Made My Bed is just realizing you f***ed something up. What are you going to do, hate yourself? I've messed up a lot of things. And there's a point where you have to say, you obviously have to ask for forgiveness. You obviously have to do better, but you cannot hate yourself. You have to also forgive yourself. Yes. Disliking myself is not an option. It is just not an option for me. So I'm like, yeah, I gotta eat this one. All right, cool.

0: It's Made My Bed from the new Danielle Ponder album, Everything Has Changed. It's her sophomore release, and it's a follow-up to Some of Us Are Brave, which is still standing as one of my favorite albums of the last decade. Wow. And I hope that people will go back and find that album that this new album is out, and you've got this incredibly exciting new partnership with Dead Oceans and Phoebe Bridgers. Congratulations on that.
1: Thank you.
0: I wanted to read this quote that caught my eye. I used to not want to talk about my age, but honestly, I have a story to tell that comes from the years of experience that I've had. Talk to us about ageism and talk to us a little bit about the story that you have to tell.
1: Yeah, I think that obviously the music industry, it seems to really cater to youthfulness, even though I actually think that's not even true anymore. I feel like young people don't even care as much as executives care, right? But I definitely internalized that and was like, oh my God, I'm about to be 44 when this album drops. I'm almost 50. You know, is anybody going to pay attention? And now I'm kind of like, okay, in my age, because I go in a studio now with these 19, 20 year olds. And honestly, they will do whatever you want them to do because you're 44. They'll go to the corner store for you. So you could be like, son, go get me some chips. Get up. I need to sit down. So now I'm just in my queendom. Okay.
2: Yes.
1: I don't give a damn. I don't need to be your peer. Please go to Starbucks and get a coffee. I'm like, oh, actually, yeah, the auntie has arrived to the session. And where are the snacks? And then I also was like, man, but I get to write about things that a person at 20 may not have even had that experience yet.
2: Yes.
1: The perspective of leaving a job at a career, you know, that you've had years of, the perspective of really rethinking your relationship with men. And I don't mean this boy broke my heart. I mean, oh, my concept of a man as a savior is a problem in my life, right? You have deeper understandings at this age, and I get to write about those things. And yeah, when I would have my show in London, there were like a bunch of 20-year-old Gen Z kids there. They don't give a F how old I am at all.
0: Yeah.
1: But obviously, men do it to us. I see myself do it to women as well.
0: Mm-hmm.
1: And I try to check myself because we do internalize sexism as well.
0: Oh, yeah.
1: Whether it's looking at a woman and wondering, oh, she looks much older than she did. Or even, I wonder how old she is. Let me go look up. I think I look up how old women are more than I do men, you know? And because I'm looking to see, does she still look good for her age? But I do think that obviously as women, we are treated as if we become disposable.
0: Yes.
1: They can discard us.
0: Yes.
1: And I am so free from the spell of man. I'm like,
2: congratulations.
1: Okay, discard me. I don't give a f-. My life is a beautiful.
2: Yes.
1: I used to walk to the corner store when I was younger, 20, 25. The guys would be like, hey, ma, hey, yo, hey, hey, hey. You get older. Hey, hey, hey, how you doing, ma'am? And I'm just like, and before I would be like, I guess I really lost it. I don't even get catcalled anymore.
2: Right.
1: But now I'm like, yes, the queen has arrived.
2: Yeah.
1: And you will respect her.
2: Yeah.
1: So I just truly don't care what men think about us anymore. 40 is the best years of my life. I feel the most confident. I feel the most beautiful. I feel smarter. My bank account is better. You know, this decade is about me and loving myself.
0: Beautiful.
1: Yeah.
0: Beautiful. When we wrap up our episodes, I always like to infuse a little bit of manifesting, little magic, little witchy power at the end.
1: I love that.
0: All right. So I'm going to hand you an imaginary Shiro's magic wand. Here you go. Mm-hmm. All right. Now, it's a little heavy, though, because it's holding a lot of power to change anything in the music industry, for women, for non-binary folks, for queer folks, for anybody who doesn't have an equal place, a safe place in our industry. What comes to mind first that you would change with that wand?
1: I was in Africa doing a lot of work. And I think about all of the creative women there who find a hard time to even just have access to be heard. And if I could wave that wand, we would remove the middleman between the creators and the ones who want to listen to the creation. I hate to say it, sorry to these men, but I'd get rid of all of the execs. And this would just be an exchange of sound and energy as it was when we sat in front of fires and sang.
0: Yes. Yeah. Yes. May it be so. May it be so. Danielle Ponder, thank you for being with us on Shiro's. All right. Your choice. What do we close with?
1: I think Time is a beautiful song to close with. It's about the fear and challenges of getting older.

0: With thanks again to Daniel Ponder. Yeah. Thank you for being with us on Shira's. Congratulations on this new album.
1: Thank you for having me. Thank you.
0: Massive thanks once again to Daniel Ponder for being with us. Her sophomore album, Everything Has Changed, is out now on Dead Oceans. Today's conversation has been condensed and edited for broadcast. 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Special thanks this week to the folks at CoBuzz for the use of their space in New York City to record this interview. Stay with us as we close the hour with a song to celebrate PJ Harvey's birthday and a classic from Hole. When Shiro's Radio continues.
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0: It's Shiro's, and I'm Carmel Holt, wishing Polly Jean Harvey a very happy birthday. Hers was on Friday, October 9th. Let's go back to my favorite PJ Harvey album, Stories from the City, Stories from the Sea, for this one.

0: Hole and Malibu on Shiro's Radio. Very excited to share that I will be speaking with Hole bassist Melissa Oftemauer about her new books, My 90s Rock Photographs, her memoir, Even the Good Girls Will Cry, and her new album, Bass Womb Room, for a future episode of Shiro's. So keep an eye and ear out for that. And we also said happy birthday to PJ Harvey with You Said Something off of the 2000 album, Stories from the City, Stories from the Sea. And that does it for this week's edition of Shiro's Radio. 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
1: I'm going to Graceland, Memphis, Tennessee. 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
0: Then at 7 p.m., join me, Rosemary Welsh, for a deeper dive into a half a century of incredible songwriting in genres ranging from folk to world music with an hour-long special. 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

0: We're just weeks away from the Hellbender Ball, the creature from the Mon, on Saturday, October 24th at the Thunderbird Music Hall. Come dressed for the costume contest, sponsored by Goodwill of Southwestern Pennsylvania. And rock out to Pittsburgh artists performing as some of their favorites.
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Tickets are going fast for WYEP's Hellbender Ball, The Creature from the Mon. 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And snap souvenir photos in the photo booth as we celebrate an evening of Pittsburgh music. Cajon Concept headlines this year's Hellbender, performing as Coldplay, along with Live from the City as Will Smith, and Eliza as Fiona Apple, poster child as Jeff Buckley, and Sky Burkett as Joni Mitchell. All proceeds from the Hellbender Ball benefit the music you love on WYEP. 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

my head on her shoulder. She said, tell me all the trouble. You know what she said? She said,

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Well, don't you forget about WYEP. 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

Tickets are going fast for WYEP's Hellbender Ball, The Creature from the Mon. October 24th at the Thunderbird Cafe and Music Hall. Enter your Halloween look into the costume contest, sponsored by Goodwill of Southwestern Pennsylvania. And snap souvenir photos in the photo booth as we celebrate an evening of Pittsburgh music. Cajon Concept headlines this year's Hellbender, performing as Coldplay, along with Live from the City as Will Smith, and Eliza as Fiona Apple, poster child as Jeff Buckley, and Sky Burkett as Joni Mitchell. All proceeds from the Hellbender Ball benefit the music you love on WYEP. 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

tickets are going fast for WYEP's Hellbender Ball, The Creature from the Mon. 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And snap souvenir photos in the photo booth as we celebrate an evening of Pittsburgh music. Cajon Concept headlines this year's Hellbender, performing as Coldplay, along with Live from the City as Will Smith, and Eliza as Fiona Apple, Poster Child as Jeff Buckley, and Sky Burkett as Joni Mitchell. All proceeds from the Hellbender Ball benefit the music you love on WYEP. 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

0: Alright, it's time to either stand up, sit down, and shake your legs, go for yourself, because the grateful dead are here.
1: Your fathers and charter members of the San Francisco thing of the grateful dead.
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3: Good morning, deadheads. It's time to wake the dead. Sharing a live Grateful Dead jam each morning here on WYEP. This week, we are going back to October 16th, 1989 for a show at the Meadowlands, which happened to be Bob Weir's 42nd birthday. So let's check out a Bobby tune. This is Picasso Moon on Wake the Dead.

Picasso Moon, recorded live on October 16th, 1989, at the Meadowlands in East Rutherford, New Jersey. And a few more from that show as the week goes on. So let's meet up tomorrow morning right around 5:15 to Wake the Dead again. Or come back sooner, because the morning show starts at 6 here on Pittsburgh's independent music source. Today, celebrating Paul Simon as an essential artist here on WYE.

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Shamika said I had potential. Shamika said I had potential. Shamika said I had potential. Shamika said I had potential.

Shamika said I had potential. Shamika said I had potential. Shamika said I had potential.

Shamika said I had potential. Shamika said I had potential. Shamika said I had potential. Shamika said I had potential.

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good morning. It's 91.3 WYEP and WYEP HD Pittsburgh. I'm Joey Spihar. 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Some music coming up from Medium Build. We'll hear from Genesis Owusu and a new one from the Mountain Goats. But the main story today, Paul Simon. He is an essential artist here on WYEP, so you can expect to hear a song of his each hour throughout the day. And then at 7 tonight, Rosemary will take us through a full hour of his music, whether that's solo material or Simon and Garfunkel. There's a lot to love. So check it out tonight at 7. Our first of many you'll hear today comes from the soundtrack to The Wild Thornberrys. I love this one. It's Father and Daughter, Paul Simon, WYEP.

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0: Medium Build has a new album this year. It's called King of Having Fun, and we heard Home Depot, Prince just before it, When You Were Mine, and John Mook, Shake Shake, Dance for Me. Good morning. I'm Joey. Thanks for hanging today. 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The program also includes Strauss's Also Sprach Zarathustra, featured in 2001, A Space Odyssey, and Barbie, part of BMY Classics. Tickets at PittsburghSymphony.org. Genesis Owusu put this one out earlier this year. It's called Human Again on WYEP.
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Tickets are going fast for WYEP's Hellbender Ball, The Creature from the Mon. 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

local circuit. Played twice at the county fair, and the second time Ben, our friend who worked the business end, said a guy from a label was there. There were two more like him at the next show, staring us down like hawks. And there was love in the air, and all the money was there, and we were going on tour with Candlebox.

Love that one from the Mountain Goats. It's new, and it talks about, a local band who gets a big break opening up for Candlebox. That's on their new album, Days, and a local band who got a big break back in 1994, just before at Rusted Roots. We heard Send Me On My Way. Good morning. 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Fontaine's DC on the way with new one. 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

Fontaine's DC with a new release here on WYP, Dopamine Chamber, the new album, and that song, Marianne. We heard Tom Petty, Don't Do Me Like That, and Girl Shaped Love Drug. It's a fun one from about 20 years ago from the English band Gomez. 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Visitors can explore what it means to be kind, curious, creative, and brave, open now through January 3rd. Tickets at pittsburghkids.org. I'm Joey. Thanks for hanging. Today we got some music on the way from Wet Leg, plus another song from Paul Simon as we celebrate him as an essential artist. Right now, Jesse Wells, who's coming back to Pittsburgh in a week. His new album, Masks Off, and this, Won't You Come Out Tonight?

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79 volts here on WIP, blowing up a song from the new release Down Here, and from last year, Wet Leg and Mange 2. That it's still such a great song, and love that they used that one in the new Lizzie Borden show. Sounded pretty perfect, I gotta say. Good morning, I'm Joey Spehar. This is WIP. Thanks so much for hanging today. It's always nice to be with you, enjoying some good tunes. Looks like it's going to be a pretty nice day today. Sunny, high of 82, 57, right now on the south side at 705. 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Information at dnewmanlaw.com. Got some music on the way from David Bowie and Deathcap for Cutie. We'll hear one from Neil Young a little bit later. But right now, it's Paul Simon. We're celebrating him throughout the day today. It is his 85th birthday, and his music essential to what we do here at WIP. So you can expect to hear a song that involves him each hour, whether that's a solo tune or one with his old pal Artie. And then tonight at 7, Rosemary will share an hour-long special of his songs right here on Pittsburgh's independent music source. I got one for you right now from the very famous Graceland album. Came out in 1986. This was the third single from that record. It's called The Boy in the Bubble.

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Kelly C with Oh Yeah. It's a new one. You're on WIP. Just put that record out this year. We heard De La Soul just before it. Me, Myself, and I going back to 1989 from 3 feet High and Rising. And the Boy in the Bubble starting that set off from Paul Simon. Going to hear a lot from him today. It's his 85th birthday and an essential artist here at WIP. Good morning. Support for WIP comes from our members and from the National Aviary, presenting a fall festival forests theme this fall. Visitors will get the opportunity to get close to mythical-looking eagles, meet spooky owls, and engage with interactive play spaces. More information is available at aviary.org. All right, it's time to talk about today's daily feedback, and yes, we are thinking about Paul Simon. It is his 85th birthday, and, you know, he's incredible. He's a singer, songwriter, guitarist, born on this day in 1941 in New York City, where he met his original musical partner, Art Garfunkel. Now, that duo made some really timeless music. However, they couldn't keep it together forever, and that's okay, because otherwise we probably wouldn't have gotten so many great Paul Simon solo albums. So today, let's celebrate Paul Simon and share some other great musical duos. If you have someone in mind, let us know on Facebook or Instagram, and then listen to Kyle at 12:20. He'll share a set of three. I got some music on the way from a couple of solo kind of guys like Neil Young, Jackson Browne, Pat Coyle, and this one, Mr. David Bowie. Here's Young Americans. It's WYEP.

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What a good one from Janelle Monae, Make Me Feel, off of Dirty Computer. Such a good album from 2018. If it's been a while since you heard that one, I think it holds up. Heard some Pittsburgh music just before it. Pat Coyle is a really interesting guy who writes really cool songs. Also, a very talented drummer. I encourage you to check out our live session with Pat when you can at WYAP.org/local913. 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I'm Joey. 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November BNY Classics concerts include Tchaikovsky's Violin Concerto featuring violinist James Innes and Strauss and Tchaikovsky Thanksgiving weekend with guest soloist Alexander Malofeyev. Tickets at PittsburghSymphony.org. Music on the way from Amy Winehouse. We'll get the latest from American Aquarium. Right now, Death Cab for Cutie. They put out a new release this year called I Built You a Tower. This one's on it. It's Stone Over Water.

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0: So I thought I'd torture myself last night and throw on that like nearly 4-hour documentary about the Eagles. Have you ever seen that one? It is it's expansive, to say the least. But I was reminded in the beginning of that film where they're talking about how, like, yeah, listen, we, you know, we lived above Jackson Brown, and it wasn't a very well insulated house, so we learned to write songs by listening to Jackson Brown write songs. And, you know, I guess you can thank Jackson Brown for all that. Dr. My Eyes, great song from his 1972 release. Good morning. I'm Joey. 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We are going to take a real quick break from the tunes right now to bring in Jeremy Scott, get some news updates from 90.5 WESA, Pittsburgh's NPR news station. Jeremy, good morning.
1: Good morning, Joey. Here's a look at what's happening in WESA News. A sixth person has died with measles in Pennsylvania. According to the Franklin County Coroner's Office, a 39-year-old woman from Chambersburg died over the weekend. Pennsylvania's historic outbreak of measles had topped more than 1,100 cases as of late last week. Congressman Chris DeLuzio and Beaver County Sheriff Tony Guy meet for a televised debate that airs tonight in the race for the 17th House District. The debate will be hosted by KDKA moderator Ken Rice and will air on Channel 19 at 8 o'clock. It's the only debate scheduled for the 17th District, which includes Beaver County and Allegheny County suburbs. The Washington County town of Canonsburg has a brand new theater. The 560-seat Cannon Theater will host stage productions, live music, film screenings, and more. Early events will include a screening of Ghostbusters and a concert by the Clarks. The Pittsburgh Penguins are on the ice tonight at the Chicago Blackhawks. The puck drops at 8. Pitt women's volleyball player Olivia Babcock has been named Atlantic Coast Conference Offensive Player of the Week for the third consecutive week. And that's a look at what's happening in WESA News. Joey?
0: Thank you, Jeremy. Going to be a nice sunny day today, high of about 82, and a chance for rain tomorrow. It's 58 degrees right now at 7:50. A lot of good music coming your way. We'll hear a new one from Oh He Dead, an old one from Eric Burden and War, and another one from Paul Simon. Today is his 85th birthday, so we are celebrating throughout the day with lots and lots of Paul Simon tunes and an hour-long special tonight at 7. So stay tuned. Got one for you from about 15 years ago. On the way just after 8 o'clock. Right now, American Aquarium from New Ways to Lose, the new album. This is History Repeats Itself on Pittsburgh's Independent Music Source.

I could feel hot flames of fire roaring at my back. As she disappeared, but soon she returned. In her hand was a bottle of wine, in the other a glass. She poured some of the wine from the bottle into the glass and raised it to her lips.

It's Eric Burden and War with Spill the Wine here on WYEP. Great one from 1970. And Jim James, just before it, a song from this year where he put out a solo album called Wowed Out. We heard Come Again. Good morning. This is WYEP. I'm Joey Spihar. 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Throughout the day today, we are shining the spotlight on Paul Simon. Today is his 85th birthday, and he is truly essential to what we do here at WYEP. Like, if we no longer played any Paul Simon, this place would be a little bit different. So you can expect to hear a lot of his music throughout the day, plus an hour-long special hosted by Rosemary tonight at 7 o'clock. And I got one for you right now that came out in February 2011, about 15 years ago, on the album So Beautiful or So What. This one, The Afterlife. It's Paul Simon, WYEP.

Tickets are going fast for WYEP's Hellbender Ball, The Creature from the Mon. October 24th at the Thunderbird Cafe and Music Hall. Enter your Halloween look into the costume contest, sponsored by Goodwill of Southwestern Pennsylvania. And snap souvenir photos in the photo booth as we celebrate an evening of Pittsburgh music. Cajon Concept headlines this year's Hellbender, performing as Coldplay, along with Live from the City as Will Smith, and Eliza as Fiona Apple, poster child as Jeff Buckley, and Sky Burkett as Joni Mitchell. All proceeds from the Hellbender Ball benefit the music you love on WYEP. Get your tickets while you still can at WYEP.org/Hellbender.

Phoebe Bridgers here on WYP. I can't wait. It's one from the new release, Lost Weekend. Saw that she recently teamed back up with her Boy Genius bandmates for like a music series from A24. Should be interesting. Fleetwood Mac just before it with You Make Love and Fun. Heard Ohi Dead, who are coming to town next week. That was The Weight off of Vertigo, and another one from Paul Simon, as we celebrate him as an essential artist here at WYEP. Good morning. I'm Joey Spihar. 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Some music on the way from Phoenix. We'll hear the latest from Jalen Naganda. And right now, a great one from Future Islands. This is Seasons, Waiting on You. It's WYEP.

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Jalen Naganda, cool song going out to anybody feeling that burning sensation this burning temptation this morning. That's on the new release, Doctrine of Love. Pretty fun stuff. Heard the Chili Peppers with Aeroplane and Future Islands, Seasons Waiting on You. A great one from back in 2014. I really like that set of music. I hope you did too. Good morning. I'm Joey. 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The program includes Strauss's Also Sprach Zarathustra, featured in 2001, A Space Odyssey, and Barbie, part of BNY Classics. Tickets at PittsburghSymphony.org. Coming up, we'll get some news updates from WESA, plus new music from Leon Bridges and old music from Lana Del Rey. Right now, it's Phoenix, a band from France. In 2009, they put out Wolfgang Amadeus Phoenix, and it became a classic of the era. Let's check out 1901. It's WYEP.

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0: It's Yola here on WYP from Walk Through Fire, a really great album. That is Shady Grove. We heard Leon Bridges just before it from his new one, Happiness Anytime. That was Talk It Over. And Blondie in that set with Heart of Glass. Good morning. I'm Joey. This is WYP. And we're going to take a quick little break from the tunes right now to bring in Jeremy Scott and get some news updates from 90.5 WESA, Pittsburgh's NPR news station. Jeremy, good morning.
1: Good morning, Joey. Here's a look at what's happening in WESA news. A sixth person has died with measles in Pennsylvania. According to the Franklin County Coroner's Office, a 39-year-old woman from Chambersburg died over the weekend. Pennsylvania's historic outbreak of measles had topped more than 1,100 cases as of late last week. Congressman Chris DeLuzio and Beaver County Sheriff Tony Guy meet for a televised debate that airs tonight in the race for the 17th House District. The debate will be hosted by KDKA moderator Ken Rice and will air on Channel 19 at 8 o'clock. It's the only debate scheduled for the 17th District, which includes Beaver County and Allegheny County suburbs. The Washington County town of Canonsburg has a brand new theater. The 560-seat Cannon Theater will host stage productions, live music, film screenings, and more. Early events will include a screening of Ghostbusters and a concert by the Clarks. The Pittsburgh Penguins are on the ice tonight at the Chicago Blackhawks. The puck drops at 8. Pitt women's volleyball player Olivia Babcock has been named Atlantic Coast Conference Offensive Player of the Week for the third consecutive week. And that's a look at what's happening in WESA News. Joey?
0: Thank you, Jeremy. We will see sun today, high near 82, a chance for rain tomorrow and cooling off for a bit after that. About 60 degrees right now at 8:51. Music on the way from Casey Musgraves and a new one from St. Paul and the Broken Bones. Plus, we'll continue our Essential Artist Day celebration of Paul Simon on his 85th birthday with a song from One Trick Pony coming up just after 9 o'clock. Right now, it's Lana Del Rey from Ultraviolence. 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

Simo Greaves with Mexico Honey here on WIP Middle of Nowhere, the new album. Got to see some of those songs live in Pittsburgh recently, and definitely a highlight of my 2026 concert going experience. Man, she's so good. I'm Joey. Glad you're here today. This is WIEP, and support for WIEP comes from our members and from the Pittsburgh Symphony. November BNY Classics concerts include Tchaikovsky's Violin Concerto, featuring violinist James Innes, and Strauss and Tchaikovsky Thanksgiving Weekend with special guest soloist Alexander Malofeyev. Tickets at PittsburghSymphony.org. Our celebration of Paul Simon as an essential artist continues now with the song from One Trick Pony. This could be my favorite Paul Simon song, though. How do you pick? He's got so many. Let's check it out. It's late in the evening. WYEP.

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Oh, that's a fun one. It's new from St. Paul and the Broken Bones here on WYAP, title track to Proxy, the new album. Tribe Called Quest in there with Can I Kick It, and Paul Simon late in the evening off of One Trick Pony, celebrating him throughout the day today as an essential artist here at WYAP. We wouldn't sound like we do without his music. So check back in each hour for a tune from Paul Simon. And if you can't do that, at the very least, check out Rosemary's hour-long special tonight at 7. 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Right now, the good old Grateful Dead with a song that Phil wrote for his dad. It's Box of Rain.

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Raging Bug with a new one, Never Can Tell's going to be on Alamo, the new record. He's pretty good still. Suzanne Vega, just before it, with I'll Never Be Your Maggie May. That goes back about 25 years to the album Songs in Red and Gray. Good morning. I'm Joey. This is WYAP. So nice to have you along on a pretty nice day here in Pittsburgh. Sunny skies, high near 82. It's 64 degrees at 9:36. 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A court jester's daughter falls tragically in love with a womanizing duke. Tickets at pittsburghopera.org/WYEP. This month on the local 913, shining the spotlight on the Pittsburgh band Poster Child. They are incredibly talented. They're also performing at this year's Hellbender Ball as Jeff Buckley. And when you hear them sing, you'll understand why. So let's check out a brand new song from Poster Child. This is Forget It. It's WYAP, Pittsburgh's independent music source.

Tickets are going fast for WYEP's Hellbender Ball, The Creature from the Mon. October 24th at the Thunderbird Cafe and Music Hall. Enter your Halloween look into the costume contest, sponsored by Goodwill of Southwestern Pennsylvania. And snap souvenir photos in the photo booth as we celebrate an evening of Pittsburgh music. Cajon Concept headlines this year's Hellbender, performing as Coldplay, along with Live from the City as Will Smith, and Eliza as Fiona Apple, Poster Child as Jeff Buckley, and Sky Burkett as Joni Mitchell. All proceeds from the Hellbender Ball benefit the music you love on WYEP. Get your tickets while you still can at WYEP.org/Hellbender.

0: That'd be Buffalo Traffic Jam here on WIP. They're not from Buffalo. In fact, they're from Bozeman, Montana, where they have had, I guess, Kyle, some incidents, right, with Buffalo.
1: Well,
0: like the animals.
1: You do mm-hmm. if you're out in that area.
0: Yeah.
1: They've been very far away from Bozeman, though, for about a year and a half. They've been out touring with through Pittsburgh about 3-4 weeks ago, last mm-hmm. Week of September. I caught them back in May and in Philadelphia, and they were really great at that time. But, yeah, it's kind of amazing. Mm-hmm. They're almost a combination between and a collision between, like, Camp and the Lumineers and maybe the Revivalists as well.
0: Yeah, I like it.
1: Yeah.
0: All right, that song called Pictures of You here on WIP. 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Kyle, I was thinking if you needed some help with a Hellbender costume, why don't you just get a puffy coat with, like, the fur around the hood, and you could be Paul Simon?
1: I could.
0: You could. You'd be hot.
1: I could, but...
0: But you can do it.
1: I've still got my costume from last year that I think I overheated in, so I'm going to use it. Should I use it again?
0: Yeah.
1: All right.
0: Yeah, maybe definitely.
1: Okay. You'll know who I am. I've got a band by the name of Dive coming up on New at Noon today. Mm-hmm. They were in town recently opening up for a band and heard some great things about them. We've got daily feedback, great duos today at 12:20. We'll play three of your requests from Facebook and Instagram. And some music from Gang of Youths, the Australian band, coming up on the Kyle File today.
0: All right. I did see a little bit of Dive the other day when they opened up for Interpol. Pretty good stuff.
1: That's right.
0: Yeah.
1: But you had your eyes covered during Interpol.
0: It was just way too much strobe light for me. Maybe when I was 17, but, you know, pushing 50.
1: Pushing 52.
0: Pushing 60. It's tough. That's for sure.
1: I'm glad you've gotten on board and bit your age now.
0: Yes. Yep. Sunglasses all day. Here's a new one from Johnny Marr off the Age of Everything. It's Spin.

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Don't forget, Cajon Concept going to be performing as Coldplay headlining at this year's Hellbender Ball, along with four other acts performing as some of their favorites. Good morning, and thanks for tuning in. 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The program includes Strauss's Also, Sprach, Tas, Ra, Tustra, featured in 2001 as Space Oddity, and Barbie, part of BNY Classics. Tickets at PittsburghSymphony.org. Happy 85th birthday to Paul Simon. Here is one from Simon and Garfunkel as we sprinkle in songs from Paul throughout the day today. Hour-long special tonight at 7 p.m. Here's America.

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Brand new one from Lake Street Dive on WYEP. You're Never Around, and they got a little funky and soulful with their last couple of releases. Looks like a straight ahead rock and roll record coming, if that single's any indication of what will be coming out on the record in February from Lake Street Dive. Fisherman's Blues from the Waterboys album of the same name, and Simon and Garfunkel with America. Here at 91.3 WYEP, and happy 85th birthday to Paul Simon. The singer, songwriter, and guitarist was born today in 1941 in New York City, where he met his original musical partner, Art Garfunkel. Now, the duo itself couldn't keep it together forever, but it's okay. They were a big, duo. And to celebrate Paul Simon and his birthday today, we're asking you to share some other great musical duos on our Facebook or Instagram pages. Make your suggestions. I'm going to play back three requests coming up at 12:20 today on the Daily Feedback on WYEP. Taking the Mic, a new 7-part series about women in Pittsburgh's music industry, airs Monday nights at 9:15 through November 9th. 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The Womack sisters have a wonderful debut out there that's self-titled. 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

Definitely a different side to Kings of Leon. That's their new song called My Whole World. It's from Oh My Beloved, the forthcoming album from the band from Mount Juliet, Tennessee. They formed back in 1999. And three brothers and a cousin, Caleb, Nathan, Jared, and their cousin Matthew are Kings of Leon. It's a new music here on WYEP. One you might know from Chris Isaak and Wicked Game. Head Over Heels was from J.D. McPherson, and the Womack Sisters brought us If I Let You. Their new self-titled debut is out. Good morning. Thanks so much for tuning in. I'm Kyle here weekdays until 2 o'clock, and we're expecting highs in the lower 80s here in Pittsburgh for today. And looks like some rain moving into the area tomorrow. And by the weekend, it'll feel a lot more like October. 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Scotsman Edwin Collins on WYEP.

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That release is just out, called Hope is a Heavy Thing, from Joy Oladokun on WYEP. And Kind is just a really great song that's on the album. There are a lot of them on the album. In fact, there are 13 tracks. She produced it herself and recorded it across Nashville, New York City, and also while she was out on tour. And it's pretty amazing. She kind of moves effortlessly through different genres throughout the album, and also registers with her voice as well. Her sixth studio album is now out. Joy Oladokun, Tears for Fears with Shout, and Edwin Collins. That song, The Magic Piper of Love, came out back in 1997. Good morning. It's 10:50, and our forecast calls for a high, believe it or not, of 82 degrees here in Pittsburgh for today. In fact, it's already 70 degrees outside. Some rain in the forecast for tomorrow with mid-70s, and the temperatures kind of hovering around there until Friday. And then temperatures only about 48 degrees for a high on Saturday, and close to 60 with some sunshine for Sunday. Jungle have a new record out. It's called Sunshine. 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It's right here on WYEP.

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There's the brand new one from Remy Wolf. It's impressive. The album is out as of this last Friday called Mud. That brand new song there called Bottle from Remy Wolf. New music on WYEP. And from a couple of years ago, that is music from McGee. You know, Rockman was a great track that came out back in 2024. Tame Impala, It Might Be Time. And The Wave is a new one from the British outfit known as Jungle from the new album called Sunshine. It is right here on a sunny day on WYEP. We're going to get to another one from Paul Simon. It's an essential artist day. Also, Paul's 85th birthday today. We're celebrating by playing music, another song every hour up until 6 o'clock. An hour-long special tonight with Rosemary Walsh at 7 o'clock to explore his solo work and work and with Art Garfunkel as well. That's coming up tonight at 7 p.m. on WYEP. 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So Paul Simon wrote this song back in the mid-70s before it came out on Still Crazy after all these years. A little humorous response to his, at that time, recent divorce from his first wife, Peggy Harper. You know this song? Paul Simon, WYP.

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Rihanna Giddens has been going strong as a musician for a long time, award-winning, Grammy-winning, and also got her start on the Carolina Chocolate Drops many years ago. Carolina Rain is on her new solo album called Hope is the Thing with Feathers. Radio Nowhere, that's Bruce Springsteen from Magic and Paul Simon on this Essential Artist Day of Paul Simon. Happy 85th birthday. 50 Ways to Leave Your Lover here at 91.3 WYEP. 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A positive song coming from an Australian band by the name of Gang of Youths on the Kyle File today. It's from a release that came out back in 2017, and here is The Heart is a Muscle on the Kyle File.

tickets are going fast for WYEP's Hellbender Ball, The Creature from the Mon. October 24th at the Thunderbird Cafe and Music Hall. 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And snap souvenir photos in the photo booth as we celebrate an evening of Pittsburgh music. Cajon Concept headlines this year's Hellbender, performing as Coldplay, along with Live from the City as Will Smith, and Eliza as Fiona Apple, poster child as Jeff Buckley, and Skye Burkett as Joni Mitchell. All proceeds from the Hellbender Ball benefit the music you love on WYEP. Get your tickets while you still can at WYEP.org/Hellbender.

Perhaps you know a little about Pokey Lafarge, but his new album is a great listen. It's called Rent Money. It all came out at once about a month ago, and there's a really great song on it called My Baby Loves Me from Pokey Lafarge. Some new music here on WYEP. Going back to Rites of Passage for the song Joking from Indigo Girls. And Billy Strings, the big hero, Burn the Other End, is on So Much for Goodbyes, his brand new album about loss. Gang of Youths in the Kyle File today. A positive song called The Heart is a Muscle from Go Farther in Lightness from that Australian band. It came out 9 years ago already. It's 11:34. Brand new song from the band Dive on Due at Noon today. I was talking with Joey earlier this morning. He caught them open up for Interpol last week here in Pittsburgh. We'll have their brand new single coming your way on New at Noon today from the band Dive. 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November BNY Classic concerts include Tchaikovsky's Violin Concerto featuring violinist James Innes and Strauss and Tchaikovsky Thanksgiving weekend with guest soloist Alexander Malofeyev. Tickets at PittsburghSymphony.org. Last week was a busy week with folks coming in to play guest DJ. We had a couple of studio sessions, including one with Brennan Wadle. Here is the great song called $2 Pistol.

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Well, don't you forget about WYEP. 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

Pittsburgh band Northside and WYP. T-Bone is on the album Coal and Soul. Give it a listen. It is a fun listen from beginning to end. It has a lot of funky jams in it, like that one called T-Bone. Soul Meets Body, Death Cab for Cutie from the Plans album. 21 years old now. Losing My Religion, big breakthrough song from R.E.M. And Brennan Wadle, I think is a star waiting to happen. $2 Pistol is a great song on the new self-titled album. We heard four other songs that Brennan Wadle and her band did when they were in our studios last Thursday. They stayed over after doing a show the night before with Soccer Mommy at Roxy Inn. Perhaps you were there. And then they made a long drive to Madison, Wisconsin after checking in. We'll have that session up sometime in the next few weeks. It's 11:51. New at Noon comes your way from the band Dive. It is spelled in all capital letters, D-I-I-V. We'll debut the single coming up in just a few minutes here on WYEP. Hope you enjoyed the weather today. You can get outside for lunch or perhaps a walk this afternoon or this evening. A high of 82 expected. Some rain on the way for tomorrow, and looks like cloudy and cooler conditions for Thursday. Tom O'Dell teams up with the Lumineers on this track, and it's called Old Lovers. 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

The Brooklyn band Dive is back with a new album called Zerp. And we're going to play a new song here called Trillions. They were just in Pittsburgh and opened up for Interpol last week. And they've been around for about 12 years. Zachary Cole and Cole Smith are part of Dive. Take a listen to Trillions, today's New at Noon from this Brooklyn band.

That's music from Bleachers. Their latest is called We Should Talk, and the new album is called Everyone for 10 Minutes. It's right here on WYEP. And speaking of new music, that was Dive on our New at Noon today. They opened for Interpol last week. They've been around for a while. And a song called Trillions from a new album simply called Zerp from that band from Brooklyn who've been around now for about a dozen years. Hey, good afternoon. We'll get to the daily feedback in just a moment. Celebrating Paul Simon, we asked you to share some suggestions on great musical duos like Simon and Garfunkel. We'll get to one from Paul Simon in just a moment on his 85th birthday and this Essential Artist Day on WYEP. 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This one from 1972 from the self-titled Paul Simon album. 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

That's Stephen Wilson Jr. Grew up in the same hometown as John Mellencamp, and Hardwired is a new single featuring Miranda Lambert through Pittsburgh in early December. Cassius Culpepper out touring with Stephen Wilson Jr. May I remember Cassius from coming through a couple of times. And Sarah McLachlan with Building a Mystery and Mother and Child Reunion. That's Paul Simon, our Essential Artist Day today. More songs throughout the afternoon with Rosemary. Got another one coming up during the 1 o'clock hour as well. And then Rosemary's going to have a hour-long special tonight in honor of Paul Simon's 85th birthday. Solo career and work with Simon and Garfunkel. 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Their program includes Strauss's Also Sprach Tas Ra Tusra, featuring in 2001 A Space Odyssey, and Barbie, part of BNY Classics. Tickets at pittsburghsymphony.org.

asked you for some music from great duos on the Daily Feedback today. A lot of suggestions for Robert Plant and Alison Krauss. Here is Please Read the Letter.

Well, in honor of Paul Simon's 85th birthday and his work with Simon and Garfunkel, we asked you for some music from great duos, and there are a lot of requests, as always, some great ones, including Mark Knopfler and Emmy Lou Harris from All the Rudd Running, This Is Us. That one came out back in 2006. Hard to believe that record is 20 years old. And from a year later, Raising Sand came out. Robert Plant, Alison Krauss, Please Read the Letter, the tune on WYEP. The French duo back in 2021, Daft Punk, called it quits, but they had a long stretch, 28 years together. Here is a single from 1995, Da Funk, on the Daily Feedback. It's Daft Punk.

Hopefully that picked you up this afternoon. Daft Punk on WYP. Always a great choice. Da Funk from 1995. Wrapping up the daily feedback today with great duos. They were the French duo that were around for 28 years. Mark Knopfler, Emmylou Harris, and Robert Plant and Alison Krauss rounded out the set of music. 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

Now we have a U2 proper album that's coming out soon, a couple of EPs this year, and the rocker there that's brand new called Silencio. Carnival de Luz is the name of the release. It'll be out late this year from U2. Phoenix with Long Distance Call, and a classic from Patti Smith from Easter and Because the Night. Jack White in Pittsburgh in the month of November for a show. Frozen Charlotte, the new release, and Neighbors Blues here at 91.3 WYEP. By the way, if you need some ideas on some things to do, want to check out the concerts happening, things are added to the calendar constantly. It's at WYEP.org/concerts. Of course, our big concert happening a week from this coming Saturday, the Hellbender Ball and the Creature from the Mon. Saturday, October the 24th, Thunderbird Cafe and Music Hall. Some of your great local talent performing as their favorites. Cajon Concept as Coldplay will headline. Poster Child as Jeff Buckley. Sky Burkett as Joni Mitchell. Plus Anne Eliza as Fiona Apple. And Live from the City, going to be performing as Will Smith. Details and tickets, WYEP.org/hellbender. You know, everything is peaceful love. It's Bon Iver on WYEP.

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1: Canadian singer-songwriter Kathleen Edinburgh's in the spotlight this week on Key Tracks. The second of five comes off an excellent album called Asking for Flowers. And here is The Cheapest Key from Kathleen Edinburgh.

That's the new single from the Philadelphia band, The War on Drugs. They're back with Who's That? Not sure of a full-length album or not, but glad we have some new material from The War on Drugs. It's been a few years. Kathleen Edwards, The Cheapest Key, one from the release. It's an excellent one called Asking for Flowers. That's from the year 2008. Follow along each weekday, 1 o'clock. We'll play another key track from Kathleen Edwards' career so far. It's an Essential Artist Day here on WYEP. We'll get to one from Paul Simon in just a moment. 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Happy 85th birthday to Paul Simon, right through 6 o'clock this evening. Another song every hour for you as we celebrate an Essential Artist Day with Paul's music and Simon and Garfunkel's music as well. A deep dive into a half century of incredible songwriting from folk to world music to rock and roll. 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Right now it's You're the One. Title track to his release from 2000. 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

and finger quotes among the mediocre California sober, dreaming all the water they can drop.

California Sober, that's the song, and it seems to be quite the catchy phrase the last few years. Iron and Wine is the band, and that's a track that's on the deluxe edition of Hen's Teeth, an album that came out originally about a year ago and now has a couple of extra tracks on it, including California Sober. Music from Depeche Mode before that with Personal Jesus and You're the One, title track to the release from the year 2000 from Paul Simon. We're going to all ends of his discography today on Essential Artist Day. Happy 85th birthday to Paul Simon. Hour-long special tonight on the music of Paul and also Simon & Garfunkel, hosted by Rosemary Walsh. 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On the way, a catchy new tune from the Indianapolis indie rock band known as Wishy, the latest from Goose, and this is Alex Almond and California Blues.

Tickets are going fast for WYEP's Hellbender Ball, The Creature from the Mon. October 24th at the Thunderbird Cafe and Music Hall. Enter your Halloween look into the costume contest, sponsored by Goodwill of Southwestern Pennsylvania. And snap souvenir photos in the photo booth as we celebrate an evening of Pittsburgh music. Cajon Concept headlines this year's Hellbender, performing as Coldplay, along with Live from the City as Will Smith, and Eliza as Fiona Apple, poster child as Jeff Buckley, and Sky Burkett as Joni Mitchell. All proceeds from the Hellbender Ball benefit the music you love on WYEP. Get your tickets while you still can at WYEP.org/Hellbender.

Well, if you're in the car, it's a good thing. It's a Roll Down the Windows song from Wishy on this warm fall day. Sensational is the new tone from the band Wishy. They've been around for a few years, but their new release is called Nature's Pill, and a really catchy song there. Plus, Wet Legs Catch These Fists and The Eye comes off the Fire Watcher's Daughter from Brandi Carlile. Started things off with Alex Amon on WYEP. California Blues is from the release Son of Amon. 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November BNY Classics concerts include Tchaikovsky's Violin Concerto featuring violinist James Innes and Strauss and Tchaikovsky Thanksgiving Weekend with guest soloist Alexander Malofeyev. Tickets at PittsburghSymphony.org. 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

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Well, don't you forget about WYEP. 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

Panda Bear and Sonic Boom. They've teamed up for an album together called A Question of When. There is the title track on WYEP. Two people from the indie rock world combining for another effort. Southern Cross from Daylight Again, a record that came out back in 1982 from Crosby, Stills, and Nash. And Goose are having some fun with their tour. Big Modern, the album, Good Times, End Times, in town for a couple of days in a row. In the month of November, details are on our concert calendar, WYEP.org/concerts. Rosemary is up next to serve you up some music this afternoon from Paul Simon. He's our Essential Artist Day spotlight, and we'll have an hour-long special Rosemary will host tonight at 7 p.m. Orville Peck from his new album, Mule. Here is Too Little, Too Late.

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Eddie Vedder. That's Hard Sun, and it's from the soundtrack Into the Wild from 2007. Also, Leon Bridges with Light the Way. His new album is called Happiness Anytime. Hey, good afternoon. I'm Rosemary, taking the mic. A new 7-part series about women in Pittsburgh's music industry airs Monday nights at 9:15 through November 9th, sponsored by Clearview Federal Credit Union. Financial advice is closer than you think. So today, we celebrate Paul Simon as WYEP's Essential Artist for October. It's also his 85th birthday. This is a man who's been making music for 7 decades. Amazing music. And tonight we'll have an hour-long special that I get to host on the music of Paul Simon. And I jammed in as many songs there as I could. But the man has written several hundred really fabulous songs. And we're going to get to one of them right now. This one came out in 1973. The album was called There Goes Ryman Simon. And there were some really fun tunes on it. But this one is just one of those songs that worms into your heart. And it can mean a lot of different things to a lot of different people. It's a very powerful tune. He wrote it at a time when the country was in a lot of discord with the Vietnam War and, you know, Nixon's resignation was coming. But it works just as well today. This is American Tune.

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That's a band out of Switzerland. Soft Loaf is the name of the band, and that's Wednesdays is the name of the song. We also heard Bob Marley and the Wailers with Redemption Song. Home Depot was a song from Medium Build, a guy named Nick Carpenter, who was in our studios last week playing guest DJ. And we also heard from Paul Simon, who we are celebrating today, 85 years old today. And it's a thrill to be able to bring you lots of his music. I'm Rosemary, and speaking of guest DJs, as I did just a little while ago, just want to point out that we also are going to have Adam Wiener, who is basically, he's Lo Cut Connie. He's going to be playing guest DJ in here in the towards the end of next week. It's going to be a lot of fun. Support for WYEP comes from our members and from Pittsburgh Opera, presenting Verdi's Rigoletto through October 16th and 18th at the Benedum Center, with English super titles. A court jester's daughter falls tragically in love with a womanizing duke. Tickets at pittsburghopera.org/WYEP. Valerie June has something new for you from an album called Brighter Blue. This is her very different take on Smokestack here on WYEP.

That's a trio of siblings, including a couple of brothers who are twins. They're out of Chicago, I do believe. Balin with Swim. We also heard Weezer with Buddy Holly and Nathaniel Whiteliffe and the Night Sweats, Hearts, and the song Heartless. And we started off with music from Valerie June. I'm Rosemary. It's WYEP. Hey, tonight the Intune newsletter is going out for everybody who has signed up for it. You'll get all kinds of information. 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Sheryl Crow on this song, get some help from a few friends like Mavis Staples and Bonnie Raitt. Friends like that, man, you're going to have some fun.

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91.3 WYEP, Michigander with Taxi. Over Before You Know It, the name of the album, and it's creeping up. He's going to be here November 14th. When I first heard that date, I thought, oh, that's way off. Not so way off anymore. We also heard Pete Townsend with Let My Door, My Love Open the Door, and then Sheryl Crow in there with A Live Wire featuring Mavis Staples and Bonnie Raitt. They sounded like they had a good time doing that one. I'm Rosemary. This is WYEP. Well, thank you for hanging out here. And speaking of things creeping up, the Hellbender Ball is coming your way. Home Concept is going to headline as Coldplay. But, you know, we have Poster Child in there as Jeff Buckley and Sky Burkett as Joni Mitchell and a whole lot of others. Thunderbird Cafe Music Hall. That's October 24th. So that's sneaking up too. 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
1: I'm Rosemary Welsh with Below the Surface, highlights of performances and interviews from the Community Broadcast Center. Many of the characters on Grace Potter's album Mother Road are female. As a visually oriented artist, Potter includes the road itself as a female character.
2: The road herself, she may be the villain, in fact. I am actually developing this into a film, so I've been in meetings all week about it. This morning, I was almost going to be late to get here because I was so deep in our pitch deck that I was like, no, Juliette Lewis, no, you know, Patricia Arquette. And suddenly you realize that all of the people that became empowering for me as a child tended to be female figures that were playing masculine roles or that were embodying something that transcended a sexuality at all. Mick Jagger, David Bowie, for example, two of my favorites.

0: Potter reveals the inspiration for these female characters.
1: There's something about that power in the plowing through the barriers that get in the way as a songwriter and also as a character creator of whether it would be female or male. I wasn't thinking about it that way. Most of them are based on imaginary friends that I had when I was about 9 or 10 years old. A lot of these characters are little girl versions of myself, or teenage or troubled 21, 20-something versions of myself. But they all bring to mind the essence of the characters that I always looked up to. And yeah, they just happen to be completely awesome females.
0: Recorded with the WYEP studio audience, here's Grace Potter with Lady Vagabond.
2: When I came into this world, cut the silence with my howl. I was forged in the mountains till the wheel brought me on down. The world never saw me coming,

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They ride along and hem my pride, the vestiges of all my lives.

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Intense stuff going on with that one. That's Fontaines D.C. and Marianne. Dopamine Chamber is the name of their album from this past year. It's got a lot of good music that came out this year, but that's every year, I think. We also heard Grace Potter, Lady Vagabond, recorded, well, right here in the WYEP studios. Teddy Swims, Mr. Know-It-All, the Womack Sisters. A wealth of music here on WYEP, brought to you courtesy of WYEP members. 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Happy 85th birthday to Paul Simon. You know, he started making music when, well, he was still a teenager back in the 1950s, but started recording, getting a little more famous back in the 60s. And as, of course, the 60s went along, you know, got into that Mike Nichols film, The Graduate, and his music, which really helped shoot Simon & Garfunkel up into people's view. And then Bridge on Troubled Water, winning all those Grammy Awards. And then, you know, he did his own stuff. But, you know, even in the 2000s, well into the 2000s, he was releasing amazing music, like this album Surprise that he worked with Brian Eno to create, because he was always pushing the limits. What would he do next? It was outrageous.

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Sierra Farrell, Pair of Dice, the name of that one. We also heard Corner Shop, Brimful of Asha, and also Paul Simon in there with Outrageous. He is our essential artist for October, celebrating his 85th birthday today. And I'll bring you one of my favorite songs of his when we get to Rosemary's Babies here a little bit later in the hour. I am Rosemary. 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That great album, All Things Must Pass, George Harrison, the title track.

Tickets are going fast for WYEP's Hellbender Ball, The Creature from the Mon. October 24th at the Thunderbird Cafe and Music Hall. 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And snap souvenir photos in the photo booth as we celebrate an evening of Pittsburgh music. Cajon Concept headlines this year's Hellbender, performing as Coldplay, along with Live from the City as Will Smith, and Eliza as Fiona Apple, Poster Child as Jeff Buckley, and Sky Burkett as Joni Mitchell. All proceeds from the Hellbender Ball benefit the music you love on WYEP. 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

0: 91.3 WYEP, Lamont Landers, Lonely Girl. His album, Introducing Lamont Landers. We also heard Wilco, I'm the Man Who Loves You. We heard Humbird with Daughter of Empire, and George Harrison in there too. I'm Rosemary. 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
0: So it's Rosemary's Baby's Deep Dive into the Archives, and we're celebrating the 85th birthday of Paul Simon today at 7 o'clock, an hour-long special on him, and music throughout the day. And I thought I'd pull up in one that I like a lot. And it's from an album called So Beautiful or So What that came out in 2011. You know, he's often called a folk singer, but that really doesn't get everything that this man does. This album in particular featured West African blues-inspired guitar playing in Indian-style percussion, all kinds of samples in it, and really incredible lyrics, as you always get from him. Supposedly, the title of the album came from a conversation that he had with his kid saying, well, it's your choice. How do you want to look at the world? So beautiful or so what? Here is the song Rewrite on WYEP.

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That's Eddie Nine Volt with Blowing Up. Down Here, the name of the album. Brandi Carlile with The Story and Paul Simon. We have so much more music. You can't just play just a few of his songs. He's our essential artist for the month, and I'll be bringing you an hour-long special tonight at 7 o'clock. He's pretty, pretty darn amazing. I'm Rosemary. This is WYEP. 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The program includes Strauss, also Sprachzarathustra, featured in 2001, A Space Odyssey and Barbie, part of BNY Classics. 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

91.3 WYEP, Fleet Foxes and White Winter Hymnal. For a lot of people, that was their introduction to that band back in 2008. We also heard Monrovia with Field Song and the Red Clay Strays, Wondering Why. I'm Rosemary. 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Back to Paul Simon. Now we're making him the essential artist today in honor of his 85th birthday, an hour-long special coming your way tonight. Graceland, it was an album that created some controversy about Paul working in South Africa with South African artists during the period of apartheid. And it went on to win the Grammy for Album of the Year. This is the title track.

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That's a good thing to feel. If you feel like you're the luckiest man alive, that's a good day. That's the band Buffalo Traffic Jam here on WIEP, all the way from Bozeman, Montana. We also heard John Mayer with Last Train Home. There's something about the production in there that sounds like it stepped right out of the 1980s. Also, Phoebe Bridgers, I Can't Wait. It's from her new album, Lost Weekend. And Paul Simon with Graceland. And we've got more Paul Simon next hour, and then at 7 o'clock, an hour-long special on WIEP's Essential Artist for this month on his 85th birthday. 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November BNY Classics concerts include Tchaikovsky's Violin Concerto featuring violinist James Ennis and Strauss and Tchaikovsky's Thanksgiving Weekend with guest soloist Alexander Malafeyev. Tickets at PittsburghSymphony.org. I'm going to move along here with Future Birds, band out of, I think they're out of Nashville these days. Far Out Country, the name of the album. Fly On is this track.

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Danielle Ponder with Sun and Moon. Everything Has Changed is her album. Counting Crows with Rain King. We heard Bruce Hornsby. The Way It Is. He is in town tonight. As a matter of fact, he's playing the Homestead Music Hall this evening. I'm Rosemary. Support for WYEP comes from our members and from the National Aviary, presenting a Festival Forest theme this fall. Visitors will get the opportunity to get close to the mythical-looking eagles, meet spooky owls, and engage with interactive play spaces. More information is available at avery.org. The WYEP Hellbender, it's sneaking up on you October 24th at the Thunderbird Cafe and Music Hall. And Cajon Concept will be headlining as

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It's Casey Musgrave's Mexican Honey. Fleetwood Mac before that, title track from Tusk, their 1979 release, and Radiohead from Hail to the Thief. I'm Rosemary, and this is WYEP. We're about 9 minutes away from the top of the hour. 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We are celebrating Paul Simon. I'll have another song from Paul today, as he's our essential artist on his 85th birthday. And we'll be getting to that in just a little bit. But first, we've got this one, Mumford & Sons and Rushmere.

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Stone Over Water, Death Cab for Cutie. We heard from Tame Impala, Lost in Yesterday, and from the mid-90s, Tracy Chapman, and Give Me One Reason. 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I'm Rosemary, and tonight I'll be hosting an hour-long special on WYEP's Essential Artist for October, and that is Paul Simon, who turns 85 years old today. You know, Paul Simon had contemplated breaking off with Art Garfunkel and being a solo artist as early as the mid-1960s, actually released a solo album that really didn't go anywhere. But when they broke up after Bridge Over Troubled Water, well, Paul Simon didn't have too much trouble establishing himself. From his 1973 album, There Goes Rhymin' Simon, one of his hits, Kodachrome.

Tickets are going fast for WYEP's Hellbender Ball, The Creature from the Mon. October 24th at the Thunderbird Cafe and Music Hall. Enter your Halloween look into the costume contest, sponsored by Goodwill of Southwestern Pennsylvania. And snap souvenir photos in the photo booth as we celebrate an evening of Pittsburgh music. Cajon Concept headlines this year's Hellbender, performing as Coldplay, along with Live from the City as Will Smith, and Eliza as Fiona Apple, poster child as Jeff Buckley, and Skye Burkett as Joni Mitchell. All proceeds from the Hellbender Ball benefit the music you love on WYEP. Get your tickets while you still can at WYEP.org/Hellbender.

It's Sylvanesso there with Sledge, their album Owl Infinity. We also heard Alanis Morissette, Hand in My Pocket, Paul Simon starting things off. And tonight, 7 o'clock, an hour-long feature on the music of Paul Simon. All 70 years of that music. It's hard to narrow it down, let me tell you. I'm Rosemary. 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

new music from Beck. It's called Runaway. His new album's called Ride Lonesome. We also heard from Dave Matthews Band, Funny the Way It Is, Caroline Rose with Yip Yip Yow, and also CCR in there. I'm Rosemary. 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The program includes Also Sprocht Zarathustra, featured in 2001, A Space Odyssey, and Barbie, part of BNY Classics, tickets at PittsburghSymphony.org. We're going to hear now from Poster Child, our featured artist for the month of October for our local 913. We're going to listen to the song Forget It here on WYEP. By the way, Poster Child will be playing the WYEP Hellbender Ball coming up October 24th.

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It's Belle and Sebastian with Perfect Couples, Girls in Peacetime Want to Dance, the album from 2014, Coldplay with Yellow, and Susan Vega, Marlena on the Wall, poster child in there too. I'm Rosemary, this is WYEP. 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And you know what is happening tonight? Well, something very cool. 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Well, it's time for me to be moving along. I will be here at 7 o'clock for the WYEP Essential Artist for October, Paul Simon, an hour of his music. And here comes Jess Williamson. Goodbye to all that.

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Tyler Childers on 91.3 WYEP. That's going back to the 2023 album Rustin' in the Rain with In Your Love. Heard from Julia Jacklin, new music from her with Get Away From Me, I Think I'll Love You Soon. Hi, good evening. I'm Erin Dawes. Happy Tuesday. Thanks for tuning in. I will be here tonight until 10 o'clock. I have music on the way this hour from the Jayhawks, the National, as well as Calexico later on. 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November BNY Classics concerts include Tchaikovsky's Violin Concerto, featuring violinist James Innes, and Strauss and Tchaikovsky Thanksgiving Weekend with guest soloist Alexander Malofiev. Tickets at PittsburghSymphony.org. Well, we have been celebrating Paul Simon's 85th birthday today all day. Happy birthday to him. Here's a song from Paul Simon. This is Still Crazy After All These Years.

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Role Model on 91.3 WIEP, High Hopes 3000. Before that was Lake Street Dive with You're Never Around. That is new music from them. And Paul Simon, Still Crazy After All These Years. 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

That is new music from Snail Mail on 91.3 WYEP. That is called Tractor Beam. Also, James, before that with Laid, the Jayhawks going back to the year 2000 with I'm Gonna Make You Love Me. They will be back in Pittsburgh at the Thunderbird Music Hall on October 18th. And started off that set with Greg Freeman with Indu. 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A court jester's daughter falls tragically in love with a womanizing duke. Tickets at pittsburghopera.org/WYEP. Here's the National. This features Taylor Swift. This is called The Alcott.

Tickets are going fast for WYEP's Hellbender Ball, The Creature from the Mon. October 24th at the Thunderbird Cafe and Music Hall. Enter your Halloween look into the costume contest, sponsored by Goodwill of Southwestern Pennsylvania. And snap souvenir photos in the photo booth as we celebrate an evening of Pittsburgh music. Cajon Concept headlines this year's Hellbender, performing as Coldplay, along with Live from the City as Will Smith, and Eliza as Fiona Apple, poster child as Jeff Buckley, and Sky Burkett as Joni Mitchell. All proceeds from the Hellbender Ball benefit the music you love on WYEP. Get your tickets while you still can at WYEP.org/Hellbender.

You just heard music from Calexico on 91.3 WYEP. Bullets and Rocks from their 2015 album, Edge of the Sun. Before that was new music from Brennan Wadel with $2 Pistol. The Who with Who Are You? And we started that set off with The National with The Alcott. Well, every month, WYEP spotlights essential artists in our library to help expand your musical discovery. Of course, today is Paul Simon's 85th birthday, and we are celebrating here at the radio station with music from his solo career and Simon and Garfunkel. We've been playing his songs every hour. But now, coming up at 7, you want to stay tuned because you want to join Rosemary Welsh with a deeper dive into a half century of incredible songwriting in genres ranging from folk to world music with an hour-long special here on WYEP. So that's coming up at 7 o'clock. Right now is new music from John Mook. This is Shake, Shake, Dance for Me.

In honor of Paul Simon's 85th birthday, WYEP is celebrating him as our Essential Artist for October. I'm Rosemary Welsh. Graceland is considered Simon's masterpiece. You just heard the title track. It's an album that mixes genres and cultures, but not without controversy. Critics accuse Simon of breaking the cultural boycott on South Africa due to its apartheid policies when he traveled to the country to record with local artists. Despite this, Simon won the 1987 Grammy Award for Album of the Year. It was added to the U.S. National Recording Registry in 2007. This hour, we'll listen to Simon's work as a solo artist and with Art Garfunkel. Going back to his collaboration with Garfunkel, here's America.

Paul Simon is WYEP's Essential Artist for October. I'm Rosemary Welsh. In 1970, following a strained relationship and diverging interest, Simon and Garfunkel ended their professional partnership with the release of their most successful album. Bridge Over Troubled Water is known for its anthemic title track, but features songs that are throwbacks to Simon's love of early rock and roll. Cecilia is one of those. The album won 6 Grammys, including Album of the Year, and solidified Simon's place among America's best songwriters. Following his breakup with Garfunkel, Simon released a self-titled solo album. It produced several hits, including Me and Julio, Down by the Schoolyard, and this one, Simon's first solo hit, Mother and Child.

WYEP celebrates Paul Simon on his 85th birthday as our essential artist for October. I'm Rosemary Welsh. American Tune arrived on Simon's 1973 album, There Goes Rhymin' Simon. It highlights Simon's propensity for introspection in the context of societal dilemmas. The album also includes Loves Me Like a Rock. It features the Dixie Hummingbirds as Simon begins to explore new genres, including gospel. Here it is.

Paul Simon is WYEP's Essential Artist for October. I'm Rosemary Welsh. Gone at Last is another gospel-inspired song featuring Phoebe Snow. Simon had enjoyed three successful albums in the 1970s following his breakup with Art Garfunkel. But in 1980, he hit his first snag. One Trick Pony was Simon's foray into film, with Simon portraying a fictional musician. Although the film was not a hit, receiving mixed reviews, the album, which did not correspond directly with the film, did produce several hits, including the Latin-tinged Lady.

This is WYEP's celebration of Paul Simon, WYEP's essential artist for October. 50 Ways to Leave Your Lover comes from Simon's 1975 release, Still Crazy After All These Years. The early 1980s were a struggle for Paul Simon as his short-lived and tumultuous marriage to Carrie Fisher ended. His album Hearts and Bones was a commercial failure, and he struggled with writer's block and depression. Music came to the rescue in the form of a bootleg cassette tape of South African street music. Simon, who had traveled to Jamaica to perform with musicians there, traveled to South Africa and began a relationship with the music and the musicians who made it. The result was Graceland. Here's

Paul Simon, WYEP's Essential Artist for October. I'm Rosemary Welsh. Imagine releasing an album like Graceland and then having to follow it up. Paul Simon is a music lover whose interest took him in many directions. After South Africa, he headed to Brazil, where he became entranced by the polyrhythmic percussion of the country's street music. Rhythm of the Saints was a critical and commercial success. The obvious child is its opening track. Being an adventurous artist, Simon decided to take on Broadway, but The Cape Man was a critical and commercial failure. He bounced back in 2000 with You're the One, an album that received a Grammy nomination for Album of the Year. Here's the title track.

Today is Paul Simon's 85th birthday, and he is WYEP's Essential Artist for October. I'm Rosemary Welsh. Continuing to branch out and expand his musical vision, Simon worked with acclaimed electronic whiz and producer Brian Eno on the album Surprise. Father and Daughter, originally released as a single, was nominated for an Academy Award for the movie The Wild Thornberries. It later appeared on the 2006 album Surprise. In 2011, Simon reunited with his longtime producer Phil Ramone for So Beautiful, or So What, most of which was recorded at Simon's home. His wit shows through in this song, The Afterlife.

Wristband comes from Paul Simon's 2016 album, Stranger to Stranger. At 76 years old, he was still breaking new ground in his music, experimenting with new instruments and electronics. In 2018, he released In the Blue Light, a new rendering of some of his personal favorites, most of them being lesser-known songs from his catalog. In 2023, he released Seven Psalms, an all-acoustic album. This hour has given you a narrow glimpse into the amazing body of work from Paul Simon, WYEP's Essential Artist for October. His music is full of wisdom, wit, and the world. I hope this encourages you to explore more of his work. I'm Rosemary Welsh. Thank you for listening.

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